0: Yuri Agranovich conducted the Vienna Philharmonic Orchestra, bringing you Bedřich Smetana's Bartered Bride Overture on Florida's classical music station, WSMR 89.1 and 103.9.
1: Hello, this is Joe Militer. I live in Bradenton, Florida. My wife and I lived in Manhattan, New York, for years before this, but we moved down here in 2013 and are enjoying WSMR constantly. Although she passed away, I still listen to WSMR because you played two of my favorite pieces of all time, Luciano Pavarotti's Nessun Dorma and Chopin's Heroic Polonaise. It made me come to the phone. So I congratulate you on your programming, and I am so thankful to have you in my life. Thank you.
0: I'm Thea Lobo. Here's pianist Jean-Yves Thibaudet and the Montreal Symphony Orchestra performing Symphony on a French Mountain Air by Vincent Dindy, right here on Classical WSMR, online at wsmr.org.

Vincent d'Indy's Symphony on a French Mountain Air was performed by the Montreal Symphony Orchestra and piano soloist Jean-Yves Thibaudet on classical WSMR. I'm Thea Lobo, and it's true, some music stays with you for a lifetime. 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Next, you'll hear Matinée Musicale by Benjamin Britten, based on Rossini's collection Soirée Musicale. Originally written as film music, Britten adapted them into a concert work, then they were expanded and expanded again into different ballet productions, and one of those is what you'll hear now. Richard Bonin conducts the National Philharmonic Orchestra in Britten's Matinée Musicale on Florida's classical music station, WSMR.

The National Philharmonic Orchestra under Richard Bonning performed Benjamin Britten's Matinée Musicale on classical WSMR. Hope you're having a fantastic Monday so far. I'm Thea Lobo. Now, some legit Baroque fun. This is Les Caractères de la Danse by imaginative French Baroque composer Jean-Ferry Rebel. This fantasy suite for dancing attempts to showcase and contrast the styles and moods of each of these popular dances, very much with audiences in mind. This is music of entertainment. 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

Jean-Ferry Rebel's Les Caractères de la Danse was performed by the Palladian Ensemble on Florida's classical music station. 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I'm Thea Lobo, and thanks so much for tuning in tonight. You will not regret it. Music by Giuseppe Verdi is coming up in a dozen minutes, followed by chamber music of Sirmen. Right now, enjoy Johann Melchior Molter's Trumpet Concerto No. 2. Helmut Winschermann conducts the German Bach soloists with trumpeter Wolfgang Bosch here on Classical WSMR.

Trumpet soloist Wolfgang Bosch brought you Mahler's Trumpet Concerto No. 2, accompanied by the German Bach soloists led by Helmut Winschemann on Florida's classical music station, WSMR. I'm Thea Lobo, and the music you hear on classical WSMR, it's here because listeners like you believe it should be. 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It's quick, it's easy, and you'll feel so good every time you tune in. Now, here's the ballet music from Il Trovatore by Giuseppe Verdi. Antonio de Almeida conducts the Monte Carlo National Opera Orchestra on classical WSMR 89.1 and 103.9.

You heard the Monte Carlo National Opera Orchestra under Antonio de Almeida performing the ballet music from Giuseppe Verdi's opera Il Trovatore on Classical WSMR. Every summer in June, the Sarasota Music Festival concludes with the festival finale concert at the Sarasota Opera House. Tomorrow night at 8 on WSMR, you'll hear three great performances, from Schubert's Overture in the Italian Style to Mozart's Flute Concerto No. 2, with soloist Jasmine Choi. Maestro Nicholas McGagan leads the orchestra in a commanding performance of Beethoven's Seventh Symphony. Join host Mark Michaud for Sarasota Music Festival's finale concert. That's tomorrow night at 8 on Classical WSMR. I'm Thea Lobo. So glad you're here. Next, you can enjoy the Ensemble Accademia della Magnifica Comunità performing String Quartet No. 1 by Maddalena Laura Lombardini-Sirmen on WSMR, Florida's classical music station.

You heard Maddalena Laura Lombardini-Siermann's String Quartet No. 1, performed by Accademia della Magnifica Comunità, right here on Florida's classical music station, WSMR, online at wsmr.org. I'm Thea Lobo, really glad you're here. This next selection is a love letter in musical form, Gustav Mahler's Adagietto from his Fifth Symphony. He had recently fallen in love with Alma when he met her at a party, but they weren't close yet. Supposedly, he sent the handwritten manuscript of this movement, and she replied that her answer to his music was yes, she would come to him. A month later, they were engaged, and 4 months later, they were married, and the rest is history. Hear it now, performed by the Philadelphia Orchestra. This is Mahler's Adagietto on classical WSMR.

0: This is Tina, your favorite paratransit bus driver for Manatee County. I just wanted to thank you again for the beautiful music that's piping through my bus all day long. It gets me through the day, and my passengers enjoy it. I do appreciate you so much. I just had to add a little bit of money to my monthly, and I'm happy to be a supporting member. What I can give, and I give it from my heart. So thanks so much, and have a blessed day.
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0: My name is Gary Satterfield. Bill Anderson and I are proud supporters of WSMR. We have many sources of great music here in the Tampa Bay area, but nothing provides the day-to-day classical music needs like WSMR. 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

I'm Sam Nelson, organist and choir master at Church of the Redeemer, Sarasota. I love listening to WSMR because I like to hear curated playlists of things that I might not otherwise listen to. 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

That's the Shepherd's Dance from Edward German's Henry VIII with Frederick Fennell leading the London Pops. 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Well, good morning. It's September 1st. I'm Mark Michaud. Welcome to the new month. It's 6 o'clock and time for WSMR Sunrise Serenade. Now, this morning, you're about to hear a Sinfonia Concertante by Mozart. It's a piece that's sort of a cross between a symphony and a concerto. And this work puts flute, oboe, horn, and bassoon together. Now, there is some debate as to whether or not Mozart was actually the composer of this piece, but the melodies are elegant and graceful, and the way the instruments play together sure sound like something Mozart would have come up with. Enjoyed this Sinfonia Concertante with Janusz Rolla conducting the Franz Liszt Chamber Orchestra, featuring Jean-Pierre Rampal at the flute, oboist Pierre Pierlot, Ab Koster at the horn, and Maurice Allard playing bassoon. The Sunrise Serenade on Classical WSMR.

That's a Sinfonia Concertante by Mozart, and you heard Jean-Pierre Rampal playing flute, oboist Pierre Lowe, Ab Koster played horn with the bassoon player Maurice Allard, and Janusz Rolla conducted the Franz Liszt Chamber Orchestra in that performance. Well, the Sunrise Serenade happens every morning on WSMR, so set the alarm for 6 o'clock tomorrow, and you'll hear the Suite for Strings by Dame Ethel Smythe. Well, there's a moment of Baroque music ahead today. You'll hear Chatham Baroque play Henry Purcell's music before 7. And next, it's a piece by Edmund Rubra on Florida's classical music station. 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Well, this is a piece by 20th century composer Edmund Rubra, with orchestrations of 5 different pieces by Giles Farnaby, a fellow British composer a few centuries removed. Farnaby first wrote these pieces for a keyboard in the 1500s. Here's Hans-Hubert Schoensler with the Bournemouth Sinfonietta, and this is Rubra's Improvisations on Virginal Pieces by Giles Farnaby on WSMR.

There are the improvisations on virginal pieces by Giles Farnaby, and that was the work of Edmund Rubra. You heard Hans Hubert Schoenzler conducting the Bournemouth Sinfonietta on Classical WSMR. Well, there's an interesting piece posted at WSMR.org today about the Florida Studio Theater's Pinocchio. It's how they're opening up their children's theater series this year. You can check that out today. It's worth a trip to WSMR.org a few times a week to help you stay caught up with the classical music and art scene along Florida's Gulf Coast. Well, this is music that Henry Purcell created for an old London theater play called Virtuous Wife, or Good Luck at Last. Now, here's Chatham Baroque on Florida's classical music station, WSMR 89.1 and 103.9.

That's music Henry Purcell wrote for the play The Virtuous Wife, or Good Luck at Last, with Chatham Baroque. 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Good morning. I'm Mark Michaud. Happy New Month. It is Tuesday, September 1st, 7 o'clock. And thank you for starting this day with Florida's classical music station. Here's Christopher Hogwood with the Academy of Ancient Music. And this is the Overture No. 4 by Johann Christian Bach.

That's the Overture No. 4 by Johann Christian Bach, with Christopher Hogwood leading the Academy of Ancient Music on Florida's classical music station, WSMR. You'll hear one of Beethoven's symphonies this morning. Yeah, you can get your morning motivation today with Beethoven's 8th. That's ahead in less than 5 minutes. And there's also some of Vivaldi's violin music on the way before 8 o'clock. But next, a moment with Amy Beach's piano music on WSMR. 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And thank you so much. Here's one of the 5 movements from Amy Beach's piano work From Grandmother's Garden. Now, each movement is based on a different flower that might have grown in that garden. Now, here's the one based on the plant that's known for its sweet, delicate smell, the mignonette. This is Joanne Polk at the piano on WSMR.

You just heard Joanne Polk with a piece from Amy Beach's From Grandmother's Garden, The Mignonette, on Classical WSMR 89.1 and 103.9. Hey, Joe Getz is going to be bringing a big work by Mozart along for your lunch break today. The Midday Mozart at Noon is Mozart's Serenade No. 4. Up next on WSMR, you're in for a treat for the breakfast table. Beethoven's 8th Symphony is on the way. The Bishop Museum of Science and Nature in Bradenton presents laser light nights in their planetarium. Every Thursday through Saturday night, you can rock out to some of your favorite artists, including Van Halen, Queen, and the Beatles. Shows running now through September 5th. Tickets at bishopscience.org. You're about to listen to the Beethoven Symphony that kind of gets lost between the 7th Symphony, which comes before it, and the masterpiece Symphony No. 9, which comes after it. This shorter symphony by Beethoven really is fun to hear. It's kind of light, full of good energy. Beethoven affectionately called it his little symphony in F. Isn't that cute? Here's Beethoven's Symphony No. 8 with Christoph von Dohnányi leading the Cleveland Orchestra on WSMR.

How great was that to hear Beethoven's Symphony No. 8 first thing today? And that was Christoph von Dohnányi leading the Cleveland Orchestra on Classical WSMR 89.1 and 103.9. Well, you'll be hearing some of Antonio Vivaldi's music next here today on WSMR. Up until a week or so ago, there really hasn't been much in the way of afternoon rain this summer in Florida, but that light switch has been turned on at this point. You can expect good rain chances every afternoon this week. Showers and thunderstorms are in the forecast, and you could see some more heavy downpours with those rain events as well. So the umbrella is your friend this week. That and working windshield wipers. Our colleagues at WUSF want to make sure that you're ready for any tropical weather that may come our way here in hurricane season. So they've created a really useful guide at WUSF.org/hurricane. And remember, you can always turn to WSMR to escape the news and stress of the day with classical music anytime. 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S-E-I-T-E-N-B-A-C-H-E-R, Seitenbacher. Well, Vivaldi wrote music for lots of instruments, but especially for the violin. He wrote something like over 500 pieces for that instrument. And here's one of them. This is a concerto for two violins by Vivaldi. Stanley Richley and Elizabeth Wilcock are playing violin, joining John Elliott Gardner and the CBC Vancouver Orchestra on WSMR.

Antonio Vivaldi's Concerto for Two Violins with Stanley Ritchie and Elizabeth Wilcock at the violin, joining John Elliott Gardner with the CBC Vancouver Orchestra on Classical WSMR. Hey, tonight is the night you can catch the finale concert from this summer's Sarasota Music Festival. Happened originally in June at the Sarasota Opera House with the Beethoven's 7th on the program, with Nicholas McGeegan conducting, and Mozart's 2nd Flute Concerto. Jasmine Choi is no stranger to that piece. She's recorded it in the past with the Mozart Collegium based in Vienna. So it's a great concert marking the end of a successful Sarasota Music Festival this year. And you can hear it tonight at 8 o'clock here on Florida's classical music station, WSMR. Now, this is from the first set of Slavonic dances by Antonín Dvořák. He created two of them. And this is the Slavonic Dance No. 6 from that set with Christoph von Dohnányi and the Cleveland Orchestra.

The Slavonic Dance No. 6 by Antonin Dvorak with Christoph von Dohnányi conducting the Cleveland Orchestra. 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Well, good morning. I'm Mark Michaud, and if you're heading out of the house getting ready to take on this first day of September, well, here's some musical inspiration by the Los Angeles Guitar Quartet. Listen to how they bring these old pieces to life. There are four pieces here from the 1500s by Giovanni Gabrielli.

You just heard four pieces by Giovanni Gabrielli from way back in the day with the Los Angeles Guitar Quartet. Well, thank you for being with Florida's Classical Music Station this morning. You'll be hearing the closest thing that Peter Tchaikovsky ever came to writing a cello concerto ahead. You're just about 5 minutes from his Variations on a Rococo Theme. You'll also hear Gustavo Dudamel with the Simón Bolívar Symphony with a dance by Arturo Marquez. But first, the music of Lily Boulanger is next on WSMR. Urbanite Theater in downtown Sarasota presents Tea Time by Erica McDonald, September 17th through the 20th. It's part of the Modern Works Festival at Urbanite Theater through September 27th. More at urbanitetheater.com. 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Well, Joanne Folletta has been with the Buffalo Philharmonic for 27 years now, and she's actually planning to stay there at least through her 30th season with the orchestra. That is quite a run. Before she went north, she had a good thing going with an all-women's orchestra based out of San Francisco, where she was really able to explore music by lots of female composers. And here's Joanne Folletta with that orchestra, the Women's Philharmonic. And this is Lily Boulanger's Of a Spring Morning on WSMR.

De matin de printemps, of a spring morning. And that was music by Lily Boulanger. You heard Joanne Folletta conducting the Women's Philharmonic on Florida's classical music station, WSMR. Hey, Labor Day's Monday. Are you planning on doing anything for the long weekend this year? All day Monday, WSMR is going to be playing your requests. Lots of them came in, and it's promising to be a day filled with great variety. 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Well, this is the closest that Peter Tchaikovsky came to writing a cello concerto. He called this piece his Variations on a Rococo Theme. He based the melody on Mozart's style of music. You can think of Rococo as music dressed in silk and lace, you know, elegant, charming, and beautifully crafted, almost like the opposite of his 1812 overture. Here's Raphael Walfisch playing cello with Jeffrey Simon and the English Chamber Orchestra on WSMR.

That's Peter Tchaikovsky's Variations on a Rococo Theme. You heard Raphael Walfish playing cello with Jeffrey Simon and the English Chamber Orchestra on Classical WSMR, 89.1 and 103.9. You know, they say classical music is good to have on when you study. It can help your powers of concentration. 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It's an all-piano music list that we're calling Keys to Concentration, the Scholar Soundtrack, with piano works by Handel, Chopin, Bach, even a couple of piano selections from Tyler Klein, who's really making great strides as a composer since he left us here at WSMR last fall. Try studying with this playlist and let us know how it works for you. 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Learn more about the compassionate expert care that draws inspiration from the hopes and dreams of young patients at HopkinsAllChildrens.org. Gustavo Dudamel leads the Simón Bolívar Symphony next, and this is the Danzón No. 2 by Arturo Márquez on WSMR.

The Danzón No. 2 by Arturo Márquez with Gustavo Dudamel and the Simón Bolívar Symphony on WSMR. You know, Gustavo's just days away from starting his new job with the New York Philharmonic. His first concert is September 10th, a week from Thursday. Say, consider swapping the TV for the radio tonight. Thea Lobo has a lovely chamber music piece for tonight's evening masterwork at 7. You'll hear The Horn Trio by Johannes Brahms. You can check that out at 7 tonight on Classical WSMR. And now this is Adrian Shepherd conducting Cantilena. And here is the Overture No. 9 by William Boyce.

The Overture No. 9 by William Boyce. Adrian Shepherd led Cantilena. 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Well, good morning, I'm Mark Michaud. Thank you for choosing WSMR today. We're here for you whether you're spending the day at home, on the job, starting the day at work, or maybe you're visiting and exploring Florida. Whatever you're up to, here's some of Franz Schubert's piano music. This is Christian Zimmermann playing the Impromptu No. 3.

You just heard Franz Schubert's Impromptu No. 3, played by Christian Zimmermann on Classical WSMR. Now you're going to be hearing a throwback sort of piece by Henrik Goretzky in a few minutes, along with the Classical Symphony by Prokofiev. But next, there's a suite of music by Edward Elgar here on Florida's Classical Music Station. Well, there's quite a send-off concert on WSMR tonight. Turn on WSMR at 8, and you'll hear the finale to this past summer's Sarasota Music Festival from June at the Sarasota Opera House. It was a wonderful concert. Jasmine Choi really delivered a great performance of Mozart's Second Flute Concerto, and Beethoven's Seventh at the hands of conductor Nicholas McGeegan. It's really inspiring. You can hear all the magic on WSMR tonight at 8. Now, you can still hear last week's concert as well. There was a chamber music spectacular from this year's Sarasota Music Festival, and those performances from Holly Hall are available for a limited time. 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The Exchange has been a Sarasota community tradition since 1962. This nonprofit consignment shop supports the local visual and performing arts of Sarasota and Manatee counties with grants and scholarships that have a direct impact in both communities. More information on how you can volunteer, donate, and shop is at sarasotawex.com. Here's a suite of music that Elgar created pretty late in his career, reflecting back on some of his earliest melodies that he had written as a kid. This is his Wand of Youth, Suite No. 1. Bryden Thompson conducts the Ulster Orchestra on WSMR.

That's Edward Elgar's Wand of Youth, Suite Number 1, and you heard Bryden Thompson conducting the Ulster Orchestra on Classical WSMR, 89.1 and 103.9. It might be a tough week to catch sunset at the beach. The summer has been pretty quiet so far, but that typical summer pattern of afternoon showers and storms is really digging in its heels this week. There's been a lot of rain over the last few days, and the afternoon and evening rain chances are pretty high again for today and for the rest of the week. So make sure you have an umbrella handy, and if you do make it to the beach, be listening for any thunder. If you hear it, probably a good idea to head back to the car. And bring your earbuds with you. 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And thanks. Well, one of composer Henrik Gorecki's friends gave him a hard time about writing music that didn't have enough melody in it. So Gorecki answered back by writing this work. He called it his three pieces in the olden style, and there are plenty of melodies to enjoy here. Antoni Witt leads the Polish Radio National Orchestra on WSMR.

You heard three pieces in the olden style by Henryk Gorecki. Antoni Witt conducted the Polish National Radio Orchestra on classical WSMR. That music was written as a bit of a throwback to an earlier time, and the next piece you're going to hear has a similar vibe. Prokofiev's classical symphonies up next. There's an interesting piece posted at WSMR.org today about the Florida Studio Theater's Pinocchio. It's how they're opening up their children's theater series this year. You can check that out at WSMR.org today. Well, Prokofiev created his first symphony clearly thinking of Haydn and Mozart's style of music with a little bit of a 20th century twist. Prokofiev couldn't help himself there. This is his symphony number one, known as the Classical Symphony, with Claudio Abbado and the Chamber Orchestra of Europe.

That's the Symphony No. 1 by Sergei Prokofiev, the classical symphony with Claudio Abbado and the Chamber Orchestra of Europe. 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Well, good morning. Welcome to the first day of September. I'm Mark Michaud with some gentle harp music to help keep your stress levels in check here today. This is A Fantasy for Harp by Camille Saint-Saëns, and here's Yolanda Contanassis.

You heard Yolanda Condonassis playing that Fantasy for Harp by Camille Saint-Saëns on Classical WSMR. Hey, there's a big variety of music ahead between now and 11 o'clock. There's something by Aaron Copland on the way and a Baroque suite by Handel. Up next, an overture to one of Rossini's operas on Florida's Classical Music Station. Well, Labor Day's Monday. Are you planning on doing anything for the long weekend? Well, all day Monday, WSMR is going to be playing your requests. Lots of them have come in, and it's promising to be a day filled with terrific variety. Now, if you made a request, would you consider reaching out to WSMR through the Classical WSMR app for your phone? And go to the Talk to Us feature and tell us what request you made. It really would be a lot of fun to hear your voice on the air come Monday, and even more fun if there's a story behind that request. Maybe there's a special memory that goes with that piece of music. Well, either way, plan to listen and enjoy your requests all day on Labor Day this year. 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Well, here's Christian Benda leading the Prague Sinfonia Orchestra, and this is the Semiramide Overture by Gioachino Rossini on WSMR.

That's the Semiramide Overture by Gioachino Rossini with Christian Benda leading the Prague Sinfonia Orchestra on Classical WSMR 89.1 and 103.9. They say that classical music is good to have on when you're studying. 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It's an all-piano music list that we're calling Keys to Concentration, the Scholar's Soundtrack, with piano works by Handel, Chopin, Bach, even a couple of piano tunes from Tyler Klein, who's really making great strides as a composer since he left us here at WSMR last fall. 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Well, here's something by Aaron Copland that started out as music for an Irwin Shaw stage drama. Once the play wrapped up, Copland reworked it as a standalone piece for trumpet, English horn, and strings. Might remind you of The Stillness of the City at Night. The trumpet and the English horn call across the darkness in a moment of reflection. This is The Quiet City by Aaron Copland. And here's trumpeter Philip Smith. Thomas Stacey's playing English horn, joining Leonard Bernstein and the New York Philharmonic on WSMR.

That's trumpeter Philip Smith with Thomas Stacey playing English horn in front of the New York Philharmonic with conductor Leonard Bernstein on Florida's classical music station WSMR. And you heard Aaron Copland's Quiet City. Lots of ways you can listen to WSMR. In Sarasota and the Suncoast, we're on at 89.1 FM. 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Here's Gene Lamont leading Tafel music, and this is music from Handel's opera Il Pastor Fido, The Faithful Shepherd, on WSMR.

As music from Handel's opera, The Faithful Shepherd, with Jean Lamont and Tafelmusik. 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Good morning. I'm Mark Michaud with one of Beethoven's famous piano pieces here. This is Ferelice with Vladimir Ashkenazy.

There's Vladimir Ashkenazy playing Beethoven's Fiorelise on Classical WSMR. You'll be hearing a wind quartet by Telemann this morning. And there's music by a couple of non-related composers, each named Strauss ahead. Divertimento by Richard Strauss before noontime. And up next, a waltz by Johann Strauss Jr. Well, tonight's the night. You can catch the finale concert from this summer Sarasota Music Festival. It happened originally back in June at the Sarasota Opera House. It was amazing. Beethoven's 7th with conductor Nicholas McGeegan and Mozart's 2nd flute concerto. Jasmine Choi is no stranger to that piece. She's recorded it in the past with the Mozart Collegium based in Vienna. It's a great concert, marking the end of a successful Sarasota Music Festival this year. Now, next week, we turn to the Florida Orchestra. Joe Getz will be bringing you highlights from their past season. You'll hear Michael Francis lead the orchestra in the first of those broadcasts next Tuesday night at 8 here on Florida's Classical Music Station. 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

There's The Artist's Life Waltz by Johann Strauss Jr., and you heard Leonard Bernstein and the New York Philharmonic on Florida's classical music station, WSMR. Say, consider swapping the TV for the radio tonight. There's a lot happening here on WSMR. You've been hearing about the Sarasota Music Festival concert at 8. Well, before that, Thea Lobo has a lovely chamber music piece for tonight's evening masterwork at 7 o'clock. You'll hear The Horn Trio by Johannes Brahms. Now, there aren't too many pieces created for horn, violin, and piano. It's something that Brahms wrote shortly after his mom passed away, so it's an intimate and beautiful work. You'll hear that at 7 o'clock tonight. Now, the Tampa Bay Rays are going to be playing the New York Mets right around that time, but you can always turn on the TV, keep the sound down, and enjoy Brahms on WSMR all at the same time. Is that what they call multitasking? Yeah, all right. Here's a wind quartet by Georg Philipp Telemann. This is his quartet number 6 on Florida's classical music station WSMR. Here are the European Baroque soloists.

There are the European Baroque soloists on Florida's classical music station, WSMR, with the music of Georg Philipp Telemann. Now, Telemann created two sets of chamber music pieces that were known as his Paris Quartets. And that Wind Quartet number 6 came from the second set, one of the bigger French hits from the 1730s. Well, thanks for spending time with WSMR here today. We hope you can spend time with WSMR on Labor Day, which is Monday. You planning on doing anything special for the holiday weekend? Well, all day Monday, WSMR is going to be playing your requests. Lots of them came in. It's promising to be a day filled with great variety. Everything from Baroque to Broadway music and everything in between, for that matter. If you made a request, hey, how about hearing your voice on WSMR? We'd love that. Consider reaching out to WSMR through the classical WSMR app for your phone. Go to the Talk to Us feature. Tell us what request you made. And it really would be fun to hear your voice on the air Monday. Even more fun if there's a story behind your request. So perhaps there's a special memory that goes with that piece of music. Well, either way, plan to listen and enjoy your requests all day on Labor Day Monday. I'm Mark Michaud. I'll look forward to seeing you bright and early tomorrow. I'll be back in with the next Sunrise Serenade starting at 6 in the morning. Joe Getz is next today with Midday Mozart, and today that is the Serenade number 4. Well, here are some pieces that Richard Strauss created based on some keyboard pieces by François Couperin. Although once Strauss got through putting his touches on them and orchestrating it all, you can actually barely recognize Couperin's original work. This is the Divertimento after Couperin by Richard Strauss. And here's the conductorless ensemble from New York City, the Orpheus Chamber Orchestra on Florida's classical music station, WSMR.

The Divertimento after Couperin by Richard Strauss. That was the Orpheus Chamber Orchestra here on Florida's classical music station, WSMR. Coming up to noon, and it's a new month. Hard to believe. It's September 1st already. I'm Joe Getz. Glad to be with you this afternoon here on WSMR 89.1 Sarasota, WUSF 89.7 HD2 Tampa, broadcasting from the Ernie and Eliza Kretzmer studio at the University of South Florida. Midday Mozart on the way in a moment. We'll hear from the Baroque master Arcangelo Corelli also this hour. Looking ahead through the rest of our afternoon, one of Chopin's more sprawling solo piano works is Polonaise Fantasy, a trip down the Moldau with Beatrix Smetana, and we'll head to the Isle of Joy with Claude Debussy a bit later on too. Lots to come, so stick around for all of it. And Midday Mozart today comes from when Mozart was just 18 years old, and he wrote this serenade in 8 movements for some ceremonies that were taking place at a university in Salzburg. His serenade number 4 in D, played here by the Academy of St. Martin in the Fields, led by Sir Neville Mariner.

The Serenade No. 4 by the 18-year-old Mozart, played there by the Academy of St. Martin in the Fields, led by Neville Mariner, for today's Midday Mozart on Classical WSMR. 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I'm Joe Getz. Good afternoon, and hope you're having a good one here on this Tuesday, the 1st of September. Still on the way this hour, the Zampa Overture by Ferdinand Erhold, but we're going to go back to the Baroque next, with this Concerto Grosso No. 7 by Arcangelo Corelli. It's played by the group I Musici on Classical WSMR.

The Concerto Grosso No. 7 by Arcangelo Corelli, played by E. Musici, here on Classical WSMR. 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Well, tonight on Classical WSMR, the end of a wonderful run of concerts from the Sarasota Orchestra. And tonight, it's the Sarasota Music Festival finale. Every summer in June, the Sarasota Music Festival concludes with their finale concert at the Opera House. And tonight at 8, you'll hear great performances, including Schubert's Overture in the Italian Style, Mozart's Flute Concerto No. 2, and Beethoven's 7th Symphony. Join Mark Michaud tonight for the Sarasota Orchestra Music Festival finale, led by Maestro Nicholas McGeegan, here on Classical WSMR. Wrapping up this hour's music here with the New York Philharmonic, led by Leonard Bernstein, and the Overture to Zampa by Ferdinand Herold.

The Overture to Zampa by Ferdinand Herold, played there by the New York Philharmonic, conducted by Leonard Bernstein, here on Classical WSMR. 1 o'clock here on a Tuesday. I'm Joe Getz. Happy 1st of September here on WSMR 89.1 Sarasota, WUSF 89.7 HD2, and 103.9 W280 DW Tampa, broadcasting from the University of South Florida. Still to come in this hour of music, a beautiful work for cello by Max Bruch in a little while. We'll also hear a suite from the ballet The Two Pigeons by André Messager in about 15 minutes. Frédéric Chopin, though, kicking things off for us in our 1 o'clock hour. And Chopin, who so often, the vast majority of his works, short little piano miniatures. But this one, not miniature at all. This very expansive Polonaise Fantasy in A-flat from late in his all-too-short life. Here it is, played by pianist Garrick Olson on Classical WSMR.

The Polonaise Fantasy by Frédéric Chopin, played there by Garrick Olson, here on Classical WSMR. 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I'm Joe Getz. Good to have your company here on a Monday, or not Monday, it's a Tuesday afternoon. I feel like it's a Monday because it's the first day of the month. Time has no meaning to me, I feel like, these days. The kids are in school, it's all just a blur. But in any event, let's get back to some music here. This is the suite here from The Two Pigeons by André Messager. Charles Mackerras leads the orchestra of the Royal Opera House, Covent Garden.

The Suite from the Two Pigeons by André Messager. That was the orchestra of the Royal Opera House, led by Sir Charles Mackerras, here on Classical WSMR. I'm Joe Getz. Hope you're having a good Tuesday afternoon. And Selby Gardens presents Shared Light, Lynn Goldsmith. This indoor and outdoor exhibition features the American photographer renowned for her celebrity portraits and fine art images. 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This canzon next for cello and orchestra by the German composer Max Bruch. Here is Ofer Harnoy along with the London Symphony led by, once again, Sir Charles Mackerras.

Cellist Ofra Harnoy, along with the London Symphony led by Sir Charles McCarris, in that Canzon by Max Bruch here on Classical WSMR. 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I'm Joe Getz, wrapping up this hour of music here on WSMR with a contemporary of Mozart and Haydn named František Xaver Dušek. Bohemian composer, lived in the mid-1700s. His Symphonia in B-flat, played here by the Helsinki Baroque, led by Apo Hakkinen.

Apo Hakkinen led the Helsinki Baroque Orchestra in that Symphonia by František Dušek here on Classical WSMR. It's 2 o'clock. Good Tuesday afternoon. I'm Joe Getz with you till 5 here on Florida's classical music station, WSMR 89.1 Sarasota, WUSF 89.7 HD2 Tampa, broadcasting from the University of South Florida. Hope you're having a good one, and it's going to get really good this hour, I think. The Butterfly Lovers Concerto by Chen Gang and Heijun Hao, coming up in about 25 minutes. A monument of early 20th century Chinese classical music. We'll also head down a river with Bedrich Smetana and head to a beautiful island with Claude Debussy a bit later on as well. Here's the Oboe Sonata by the aging Camille Saint-Saëns in his 80s when he wrote one of these last works. He wrote sonatas for clarinet, bassoon, and oboe. And the oboe one here is played by John Mack with pianist Eunice Potis.

Oboist John Mack and pianist Eunice Potis in that sonata for oboe and piano by the very old at that point, Camille Saint-Saëns. He lived such a long life in the 1830s all the way up to the 1920s. And in the teens, when music was beginning to pass him by, he stuck to his guns and kept composing the same way he had been doing for seven straight decades. Gotta hand it to the man, his longevity, his talents, definitely not overrated. I'm Joe Getz. Good afternoon. This is Classical WSMR, and want to let you know that host Ira Glass from This American Life will be live right here at the Tampa Theater on December 5th, 2026. So mark your calendar. Tickets go on sale for WSMR and WUSF members on September 28th. This is the most famous, by far, of the six pieces in Bedřich Smetana's suite he called Ma Vlast, or My Fatherland. The Moldau, his amazing orchestral portrait of the river that tumbles its way through the countryside and into Prague. Here is the Oslo Philharmonic, led by Marius Janssens.

Marius Janssens led the Oslo Philharmonic in the Moldau from Beatrix Smetana here on Classical WSMR. Johns Hopkins All Children's Hospital works together with the community to help children achieve their dreams. That expert care earned the highest ranking among children's hospitals in Florida by U.S. News & World Report. Learn more, hopkinsallchildrens.org. I'm Joe Getz. Thanks for tuning in with music from China next. Maybe the most famous of all Chinese classical pieces. This combined effort here of two Chinese composers, He Xuanhao and Chen Gang, the Butterfly Lovers Concerto. Here is Gil Shaham to play it here with the Singapore Symphony Orchestra led by Lan Shui.

Gil Shaham playing violin along with the Singapore Symphony led by Lan Shui in The Butterfly Lover's Concerto by Chen Gong and He Zhanhao here on Classical WSMR. We have support today from listeners like you and from AmScot, a state and federally regulated financial services provider. 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Coming up next hour, Jean Sibelius and Finlandia, along with Joaquin Rodrigo's Concierto de Aranjuez. Two heavy-hitting, great pieces of music coming up through the middle of our 3 o'clock hour. We'll head up to 3 o'clock here with Claude Debussy's The Isle of Joy, originally a piano work, but arranged here for orchestra, played by the Ulster Orchestra from Ireland, led by Jan Pascal Tortelier.

The Joyous Isle by Claude Debussy, played there by the Ulster Orchestra, led by Jean-Pascal Tortelier. It's 3 o'clock here on the 1st of September. Hope you're having a great afternoon. Thanks for making Classical WSMR part of your day. I'm Joe Getz, and this is WSMR 89.1 Sarasota, WUSF 89.7 HD2 Tampa, broadcasting from the Ernie and Eliza Kretzmer studio at the University of South Florida. Hope you're having a good one, and still to come in this hour, some big hits in the world of classical music from Jean Sibelius, his famous Finlandia, and perhaps the most famous of all guitar concertos, the Concierto de Aranjuez by Joaquin Rodrigo, on the way in about 25 minutes. The Englishman Hubert Parry, though, kicking things off in our 3 o'clock hour. This is Lady Radnor's Suite. William Boughton leads the English String Orchestra.

Hubert Parry's Lady Radnor's Suite, played there by the English String Orchestra led by William Boughton here on Classical WSMR. 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I'm Joe Getz. Good afternoon. With some very famous nationalism in music up next. The pride of Finland coming through in quite the powerful way here in Finlandia by Jean Sibelius. This is some great stuff, and it's got one of the most memorable melodies of all of Sibelius's music, maybe all of classical music generally. Here it is, played by the Helsinki Philharmonic, very appropriately enough, led here by Leif Segerstam.

Leif Segerstam led the Helsinki Philharmonic in The Pride of Finland, Jean Sibelius, and his most famous national work, Finlandia, here on Classical WSMR. All-Star Children's Foundation presents their annual Twinkle Ball. This event is focused on the children and families whose lives have been affected by foster care and trauma. And it gives a child something every child deserves, hope for tomorrow. November 19th at The Aura in Sarasota. Learn more at allstarchildren.org. I'm Joe Getz. Thanks for being with me here on Classical WSMR. Next hour, we'll hear an evening symphony as we get a bit closer to rush hour by Joseph Haydn. Music from Shakespeare's Midsummer Night's Dream on the way as well through the beautiful music of Felix Mendelssohn. We'll hear some Shakespeare later this hour, in fact. Eric Korngold's music for Much Ado About Nothing on the way a bit closer to four. And to get us there, the most famous of all guitar concertos. I think it's very controversial to say that about this piece, the Concierto de Aranjuez by Joaquin Rodrigo. So beloved here by guitarists and audiences alike. David Russell is the guitarist in this recording with the Naples Philharmonic led by Eric Kunzel.

Eric Kunzel led the Naples Philharmonic with guitarist David Russell in the Concierto de Aranjuez by Joaquin Rodrigo here on Classical WSMR. I'm Joe Getz, and the next 2 hours, this hour and next, we're going to wrap the hours up with music from Shakespeare, not from his time by any means, but certainly for his plays. And here is Eric Wolfgang Korngold's suite from Much Ado About Nothing with the London Symphony led by Andre Previn.

Andre Previn led the London Symphony Orchestra in the suite there from Much Ado About Nothing by Eric Wolfgang Korngold. He wrote music for the concert stage, plenty of music for Hollywood, and even a little music for Shakespeare, too. I'm Joe Getz. Good afternoon. This is WSMR 89.1 Sarasota, WUSF 89.7 HD2 Tampa, broadcasting from the University of South Florida. Hope you're having a good one, and don't forget, there's lots of ways you can give, but I've said it before and I'll say it again. If you've got that vehicle lying around that you no longer need, you could donate it to help support the music you're returned to again and again. 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Johann Pachelbel, known for just this one work, even though he wrote multitudes more. But we're going to hear the one that really put him on the map, and he will always be on the map forever because of his canon in D. It's played here by the New York Philharmonia Virtuosi, led by Richard Capp.

Johann Pachelbel's Canon in D. Maybe the most famous piece of classical music ever? It's got to be up there. We've got to be in the top five, right? And that was the New York Philharmonia Virtuosi, led by Richard Capp, here on Classical WSMR. 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Going way back to the English Renaissance next, here's the Denver Brass playing Bells by William Byrd.

William Byrd's bells, played there on brass instruments that technically have what are called bells. That's where the sound comes out of the instrument. They call it the bell. And the Denver Brass there, led by Kenneth Singleton, here on Classical WSMR. 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I'm Joe Getz. Good to be with you here on a Tuesday afternoon. It's the 1st of September. It's also the last day tonight, the last night, I guess, of Sarasota Orchestra broadcasts with Mark Michaud on WSMR. Tonight at 8, the Sarasota Music Festival's summer and its finale concert, led by Nicholas McGeegan, some Mozart, some Beethoven, and lots more on that program. 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Starting next week, Tuesday night, I'm taking over with a series of 8 weeks of concerts from the Florida Orchestra and their concerts in St. Petersburg. Looking forward to sharing some wonderful stuff with you for those beginning next Tuesday night, the 8th of September. Up next for us here on Classical WSMR, an evening symphony. The Symphony No. 8 by Joseph Haydn with the Vienna Academy led by Martin Hasselbrock.

Joseph Haydn's 6th, 7th, and 8th symphonies he called Morning, Noon, and Evening. And that was the Symphony No. 8, the Evening One. Martin Hasselbach led the Vienna Academy here on Classical WSMR. We have support from you and from SRQ Magazine, accepting nominations of young professionals under the age of 35 in leadership roles. 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Still to come this hour, Mendelssohn's music to A Midsummer Night's Dream, our 5 o'clock unwind with Thea Lobo on the way at the top of the hour, a romance for piano by Clara Schumann today. And Clara Schumann's very close friend Johannes Brahms is tonight's evening masterwork, his horn trio, coming up tonight at 7. Up next, a harp sonata by Antonio Rossetti. Here's Naoko Yoshino.

Harpist Naoko Yoshino played that sonata by Antonio Rossetti here on Classical WSMR. The Bishop Museum of Science and Nature in Bradenton presents Laser Light Nights in their planetarium. Every Thursday through Saturday night, you can rock out to some of your favorite artists, including Van Halen, Queen, and the Beatles. Shows running now through September 5th. Tickets at bishopscience.org. I'm Joe Getz, wrapping up my time with you today here with Mendelssohn's Overture to A Midsummer Night's Dream. Here's the Vienna Philharmonic, led by Christian Thielmann.

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Happy Tuesday, and thanks for tuning in. I'm Thea Lobo. Look forward to double clarinet antics in 18 minutes. And before that, a little fancifulness with the music of Georges Bizet. At the moment, it's time for WSMR's 5 o'clock unwind, so release your shoulders, block out those car horns or intrusive thoughts, and bathe in the harmonies of Clara Schumann. This is her Romance, performed by pianist Uriel Zacher.

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1: This is Tina, your favorite paratransit bus driver for Manatee County. I just wanted to thank you again for the beautiful music that's piping through my bus all day long. It gets me through the day, and my passengers enjoy it. I do appreciate you so much. I just had to add a little bit of money to my monthly, and I'm happy to be a supporting member. What I can give, and I give it from my heart. So thanks so much, and have a blessed day.
0: So glad you're here. I'm Thea Lobo. Now Andrew Davis conducts the Toronto Symphony Orchestra, bringing you Jeux d'enfants, Children's Games by Georges Bizet on Florida's classical music station, WSMR 89.1 and 103.9.

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Thanks, by the way. 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I'm Thea Lobo, and every summer in June, the Sarasota Music Festival concludes with the festival finale concert at the Sarasota Opera House. Tonight at 8 on WSMR, you'll hear three great performances, from Schubert's Overture in the Italian style to Mozart's Flute Concerto No. 2 with soloist Jasmine Choi. Maestro Nicholas McGagan leads the orchestra in a commanding performance of Beethoven's 7th Symphony. Join host Mark Michaud for the Sarasota Music Festival finale tonight at 8 on Classical WSMR. Here's clarinet soloists Dieter Klocker and Sandra Arnold performing with the Czech Philharmonic Chamber Orchestra, conducted by Pavel Prontl, bringing you Antonio Casimir Cartellieri's Concerto for Two Clarinets in B-flat on Classical WSMR.

Pavel Pronta led the Czech Philharmonic Chamber Orchestra in Cartellieri's Concerto for Two Clarinets in B-flat, featuring soloists Sandra Arnold and Dieter Klocker, on Florida's classical music station WSMR, online at wsmr.org. I'm Thea Lobo. In 1942, during the height of the Second World War, Armenian composer Aram Khachaturian was completing his ballet, Gayan, in collaboration with the Kirov Theater. Though Khachaturian felt the work was completed, the theater director wanted more of a finale, something strong and upbeat, especially considering the current events at the time, and Khachaturian reluctantly obliged. He said he sat at the piano, knowing the character needed, and the notes just came under his fingers. The movement was completed start to finish in 11 hours, then choreographed that morning and added to the production the following day. Khachaturian intended a fade-out at the end, but performers spoke up and said it needed a crescendo to the end instead, and he took that advice. While the ballet, filled with Soviet themes, hasn't had much of a life in recent decades, excerpts are still taught in ballet schools, and this iconic saber dance, most famous of all, is played in shows, films, commercials, even sporting events. Hear it now, performed by the Royal Philharmonic Orchestra under Yuri Temirkinov, Khachaturian's Saber Dance on Classical WSMR.

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Selby Gardens presents Shared Light, Lynn Goldsmith. 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I'm Thea Lobo, and here's violinist Christina Day Martinson and the ensemble Boston Baroque, led by Martin Perlman, bringing you Antonio Vivaldi's Concerto Grosso No. 4.

Martin Perlman led Boston Baroque in Antonio Vivaldi's Concerto Grosso No. 4 with violin soloist Christina Day Martinson. 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Good evening. So pleased you could tune in. I'm Thea Lobo. Just 4 minutes away, a folky Dvorak number, and right after, some fascinating variations for oboe. Right now, an iconic moment from opera. This is O Mio Babbino Caro by Giacomo Puccini from his comic opera Gianni Schicchi, about a family scheming to benefit most from their late relative's will. Ingenue Loretta sings this aria to convince her father to help fix the situation. You'll hear soprano Kiri Takanawa and the London Philharmonic Orchestra conducted by John Pritchard, bringing you Puccini's O Mio Babbino Caro.

John Pritchard conducted the London Philharmonic Orchestra in O Mio Babbino Caro from Puccini's Gianni Schicchi with soprano soloist Kiri Takanawa on Classical WSMR. I'm Thea Lobo, and every day Classical WSMR brings music that carries memory, comfort, and beauty into this community. 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And it helps give a child something every child deserves, hope for tomorrow. 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Next is Slavonic Rhapsody No. 3 by Antonín Dvořák. This is the Slovak Philharmonic Orchestra performing under Zdeněk Kosler,

Zdeněk Kosler conducted the Slovak Philharmonic Orchestra in Dvořák's Slavonic Rhapsody No. 3 on Florida's classical music station WSMR. Thankfully, it's been a quiet one so far, but nevertheless, hurricane season is still underway. 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I'm Thea Lobo, and, you know, WSMR has some fascinating new playlists you might enjoy on Spotify, including Musical Menagerie and Keys to Concentration, the Scholars soundtrack, great for back to school or meeting that deadline at work. 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

0: Oboist Lajos Lencsés performed Johann Nepomuk Hummel's Introduction Theme and Variations, accompanied by the Stuttgart Radio Symphony under Neville Mariner, right here on Classical WSMR, where support comes from people like you who listen and donate. 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
1: My name is Steve. I live on Yusepa Island. 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
0: I'm Thea Lobo. Next, you can enjoy Thomas Faye leading the Schlierbach Chamber Orchestra in Mozart's Symphony No. 29 on Classical WSMR 89.1 and 103.9.

That was Symphony No. 29 by Wolfgang Amadeus Mozart, performed by the Schlierbach Chamber Orchestra under Thomas Fay on Florida's Classical Music Station. 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I'm Thea Lobo. Thanks so much for spending some of your Tuesday with WSMR. Look forward to some Verdi and Bach in a little while. First, 7 p.m. means it's evening masterwork time. The Horn Trio by Brahms is a work that's a bit nostalgic for the composer. Brahms's father was a professional horn player and actually taught young Brahms the instrument. So in many ways, this piece is the composer reflecting on his childhood. The work also quotes a favorite folk song of the composer's, which he learned as a child from his mother. This is pianist Vladimir Ashkenazy, horn soloist Barry Tuckwell, and violinist Itzhak Perlman bringing you Johannes Brahms's Horn Trio in E-flat, WSMR's Evening Masterwork.

Violinist Itzhak Perlman, pianist Vladimir Ashkenazi, and horn soloist Barry Tuckwell performed Johannes Brahms's horn trio in E-flat, classical WSMR's Evening Masterwork. The James Museum shows you the world of Earth's most misunderstood animal, wolves. 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I'm Thea Lobo. 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Next is the Stifelio Prelude by Giuseppe Verdi. Edward Downes conducts the BBC Philharmonic Orchestra on classical WSMR.

Edward Downes conducted the BBC Philharmonic Orchestra in Giuseppe Verdi's Stifelio Prelude on Florida's classical music station, WSMR, online at wsmr.org. I'm Thea Lobo. Thanks for tuning in. Next, you'll hear Brandenburg Concerto No. 6. Its instrumentation is a little unusual. All strings, no violins. Old-fashioned viola da gambas instead of cellos for the lower lines. The gamba lines are also relatively simple for Bach, which maybe points to Bach having written this for his employer to join in on. That was Prince Leopold. He played viola da gamba and had recently expressed his interest in making music with the pros. So have a listen now. Brandenburg Concerto No. 6, performed by the Los Angeles Chamber Orchestra, led by Gerard Schwartz, on Florida's classical music station WSMR, 89.1 and 103.9.

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1: All summer, WSMR has given you a front row seat to the Sarasota Orchestra concerts from this past season. The series concludes tonight with the finale concert to the Summer Sarasota Music Festival. Good evening, I'm Mark Michaud. This concert featured an orchestra consisting of the festival fellows and faculty with conductor Nicholas McGeegan from the Sarasota Opera House on June 13th. Maestro McGeegan is perhaps best known as the music director of the Philharmonia Baroque Orchestra in San Francisco, a position he held for 35 years. He still serves as their music director laureate emeritus. Maestro McGeegan's infectious energy made a huge impact in his role as a faculty artist and as conductor of this year's festival finale. This year marked his return to the Sarasota Music Festival for the first time in a number of years. You'll hear the festival orchestra perform three works tonight. Later in the program, Mozart's Second Flute Concerto and Beethoven's Symphony No. 7. Now, the program begins with the music of Franz Schubert. Schubert was just 20 years old when he composed his overture in the Italian style. This piece was inspired by Italian opera, which was all the rage in Vienna at that time, most especially the music of Gioachino Rossini. Europe was falling in love with his operas. Now, while this overture wasn't part of an opera, it captures the brilliance and flair of the style of the operas of the day. Here's Franz Schubert's overture in the Italian style in C major on classical WSMR. Nicholas McGeegan conducts the Sarasota Music Festival Orchestra.